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2: Tonight's looking mostly clear, with a low in the mid-50s. Tomorrow brings variable clouds, highs near 67, and northwest winds around 10. Tomorrow night stays clear, low in the mid-40s. Monday turns partly cloudy with similar highs in the upper 60s as winds turn east at 15. Tuesday, a good chance of rain moves in, around an inch expected, with highs in the mid-70s and winds shifting west at 15.
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1: Tonight's looking mostly clear, with a low in the mid-50s. Tomorrow brings variable clouds, highs near 67, and northwest winds around 10. Tomorrow night stays clear, low in the mid-40s. Monday turns partly cloudy with similar highs in the upper 60s as winds turn east at 15. Tuesday, a good chance of rain moves in, around an inch expected, with highs in the mid-70s and winds shifting west at 15.
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6: Tonight looks fair, with lows near 55. Tomorrow turns partly cloudy with highs near 70 and northwest winds around 10. Tomorrow night, expect clear skies and lows in the mid-40s. Monday stays partly cloudy with similar highs in the upper 60s, as winds become east at 15. Then on Tuesday, look for periods of rain with around an inch likely, highs in the mid-70s, and winds becoming west at 15.
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1: Tonight looks fair, with lows near 55. Tomorrow turns partly cloudy with highs near 70 and northwest winds around 10. Tomorrow night, expect clear skies and lows in the mid-40s. Monday stays partly cloudy with similar highs in the upper 60s, as winds become east at 15. Then on Tuesday, look for periods of rain with around an inch likely, highs in the mid-70s, and winds becoming west at 15.
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1: Tonight looks fair, with lows near 55. Tomorrow turns partly cloudy with highs near 70 and northwest winds around 10. Tomorrow night, expect clear skies and lows in the mid-40s. Monday stays partly cloudy with similar highs in the upper 60s, as winds become east at 15. Then on Tuesday, look for periods of rain with around an inch likely, highs in the mid-70s, and winds becoming west at 15.
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0: Overnight into early morning, skies stay mostly clear with lows near 55. Today brings partly cloudy skies and a high near 63, with northwest winds around 10. Clear skies return this evening as lows dip into the upper 40s. Then tomorrow, a few clouds drift through with a high in the upper 60s, and winds shift to the southeast at 15.
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0: Overnight into early morning, skies stay mostly clear with lows near 55. Today brings partly cloudy skies and a high near 63, with northwest winds around 10. Clear skies return this evening as lows dip into the upper 40s. Then tomorrow, a few clouds drift through with a high in the upper 60s, and winds shift to the southeast at 15.
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0: Overnight into early morning, skies stay mostly clear with lows near 55. Today brings partly cloudy skies and a high near 63, with northwest winds around 10. Clear skies return this evening as lows dip into the upper 40s. Then tomorrow, a few clouds drift through with a high in the upper 60s, and winds shift to the southeast at 15.
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0: Overnight into early morning, skies stay mostly clear with lows near 55. Today brings partly cloudy skies and a high near 63, with northwest winds around 10. Clear skies return this evening as lows dip into the upper 40s. Then tomorrow, a few clouds drift through with a high in the upper 60s, and winds shift to the southeast at 15.
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Overnight into early morning, skies stay mostly clear with lows near 55. Today brings partly cloudy skies and a high near 63, with northwest winds around 10. Clear skies return this evening as lows dip into the upper 40s. Then tomorrow, a few clouds drift through with a high in the upper 60s, and winds shift to the southeast at 15.

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1: Look for partly cloudy skies today with highs near 60 and northwest winds around 10 miles per hour. Tonight turns clear with a low of 47. Tomorrow brings a mix of sun and clouds. Highs climbing into the upper 60s as winds turn southeast at 15. Rain moves in tomorrow night with close to a quarter inch expected. Lows near 63 and winds out of the south at 15.

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3: What a comeback in college football Saturday night. At number four, Texas, the Longhorns beat number one, Ohio State, 24-23 with three touchdowns in the fourth quarter, three long TD drives. The game winner came with under 30 seconds left. Ohio State had missed a 45-yard field goal attempt with about 4 minutes to go. Easy victories for Georgia, Notre Dame, and Indiana. Easy wins also for Ole Miss, SMU, and Houston. Oklahoma State at home upset number six, Oregon, 39-31. Michigan at home beat number 11 Oklahoma 17-10. 12th ranked Alabama trailed in the third quarter at Kentucky but beat them 45-17. 13th ranked Texas Tech won with two touchdowns in the last 7 minutes at Oregon State 35-24. BYU over Arizona 28-17. Washington edged Utah State 16-14. Iowa beat Iowa State on a late field goal 16-13.
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1: Look for partly cloudy skies today with highs near 60 and northwest winds around 10 miles per hour. Tonight turns clear with a low of 47. Tomorrow brings a mix of sun and clouds. Highs climbing into the upper 60s as winds turn southeast at 15. Rain moves in tomorrow night with close to a quarter inch expected. Lows near 63 and winds out of the south at 15.
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0: the hometown boy, the Steve Miller Band on WRYU. Good morning, Van McNeil. Sunday, September 13th, and it's feeling like autumn. Cloudy, mid-60s. I'll take it. I'm ready for the best time of year. Yeah, bring on autumn. Let's go. And then the holidays, and then 2027. Closer than you think. Okay, I'll stop talking now. More great classic rock to wake you up this Sunday morning. Oh, you're just hitting the snooze button, aren't you? Okay, well, Motorhead will wake you up. Late, great Lemmy on the way. Stevie Nicks, Twisted Sister next, and more. It's WRYU. We rock you.
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The rumor is Fleetwood Mac over at the Sphere. Maybe in 2027. I know the Eagles go to the end of the year there. 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

building blocks of rock and roll. 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They paved the way for AC/DC and Van Halen. 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

I really thought they were going to come back to State Fair this year. Sadly, they did not. Leonard Skinner on WRYU. Van McNeil, if you remember, the great deluge of 25, and Leonard Skinner was supposed to play at State Fair. They were around, I think they're in Chicago this year in August, but we owe them, or they owe us one, something like that. Anyway, Leonard Skinner, come on back to Wisconsin. More great classic rock ahead this Sunday morning. Van Halen, Peter Gabriel, John Mellencamp, and all eyes on Weather Watch 12. From the gloom to the sunshine to some rain, yeah, we'll figure it all out here in just a couple minutes. WRYU, we rock you.

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5: What a comeback in college football Saturday night. At number 4 Texas, the Longhorns beat number 1 Ohio State 24-23 with 3 touchdowns in the fourth quarter.

0: quarter, three long TD drives. The game winner came with under 30 seconds left. Ohio State had missed a 45-yard field goal attempt with about 4 minutes to go. Easy victories for Georgia, Notre Dame, and Indiana. Easy wins also for Ole Miss, SMU, and Houston. Oklahoma State at home upset number 6 Oregon 39-31. Michigan at home beat number 11 Oklahoma 17-10. 12th-ranked Alabama trailed in the third quarter at Kentucky but beat him 45-17. 13th-ranked Texas Tech won with two touchdowns in the last 7 minutes at Oregon State, 35-24. BYU over Arizona, 28-17. Washington edged Utah State, 16-14. Iowa beat Iowa State on a late field goal, 16-13.
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0: Look for partly cloudy skies today, with highs near 60 and northwest winds around 10 miles per hour. Tonight turns clear with a low of 47. Tomorrow brings a mix of sun and clouds, highs climbing into the upper 60s as winds turn southeast at 15. Rain moves in tomorrow night, with close to a quarter inch expected, lows near 63 and winds out of the south at 15.
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You're my boy, Blue. 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Old school. Yeah, Will Ferrell, Vince Vaughn. I'm surprised they have not remade that one or made an old school 2 or something like that. Overdue, huh? 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

0: I got chicken legs. I know how to use them. That's a ZZ Top on WRYU. Van McNeil, Sunday morning, kind of in that in-between time. Are you still wearing shorts? It's kind of like after Labor Day. No wearing white clothing after Labor Day. Them's the rules. What about shorts, though? I mean, it depends around here sometimes. Even in the below zeros, we'll see people walking around in shorts. Yeah, only in Wisconsin stuff. Only in Wisco, baby. I did more great classic rock. We got the gloom. Got those autumn vibes. Kind of pushing 70 degrees right now here at WRYU. Kiss ahead. Styx, Black Crowes, and more. We're back in 2 short minutes. It's WRYU. We rock you.
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Football is back. Oh, my goodness. It's WRYU. 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

0: 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It's Bad Company on WRYU. Van McNeil, what an awesome time to be a sports ball fan, right? Brewers, red hot Brewers, clinching. They're in postseason. Here we come. Hey, Milkman advanced too to round two of the Miles Wolf Cup playoffs. The Lake Country Dachshunds got eliminated by Kane County. So it's Kane County versus the Milwaukee Milkmen, game one in Illinois on Monday. So the Brewers are in two. I mean, they're about to tangle with the Reds later this afternoon. A 13-9 win yesterday and a postseason berth. Let's go. I think the Brewers are going to get it done. And then Packers, man, we're going to sort it all out here. Fox Sports in just 30 seconds. Don't forget to set your lineups if you haven't already. It's Tom Petty ahead. Bruce Springsteen, Creedence Clearwater Revival, and more. It's coming up. WeatherWatch 12-2. It's WRYU. We rock you.
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3: In college football on Saturday night, fourth-ranked Texas rallied from a 20-point fourth-quarter deficit to beat number one Ohio State 24-23. Hollywood smothers the game-tying one-yard touchdown run with 25 seconds to play. Gianni Spetic then kicked the game-winning extra point. Number 13, Texas Tech victorious at Oregon State 35-24. Texas Tech trailed with 6:38 to play in the fourth quarter, but then scored two touchdowns over the next 5 minutes and 35 seconds for the win. Number 14, USC got five touchdown passes from Jaden Maiava in a 49-30 victory over Louisiana. 20th-ranked Utah over Arkansas 43-10. Baseball Saturday night, the Texas Rangers scored six runs in the fifth inning for a 6-2 win at Arizona. The Rangers now two games behind the final AL wildcard spot.
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0: moves in tomorrow night, with close to a quarter inch expected. Lows near 63 and winds out of the south at 15.
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still prevalent. There was actually a big lowrider show over the summer in downtown Milwaukee. War on WDRYU. How long do you keep the lowrider out for? All those hydraulics? You don't want the salt all over that, do you? Winter times are coming. Bob Seger, it's WDRYU. We rock you.

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0: need is a speeding ticket. Man, they are out there, and with the holidays, I mean, they are coming. We're just a couple of months away from Thanksgiving, Christmas. I know you don't want to hear about it, but before you know it, it'll be here. Man, that was a horrible turkey. More great classic rock back in just a couple of minutes here. Guns N' Roses, Judas Priest, The Doors, and more. This is WDRYU. We rock you.
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Ice cream for breakfast? Okay, hold on before you start scooping. Save it for the ice cream social, the Jackson Historical Society. Coming up, we'll tell you more in a moment. 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

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Van McNeil, I'm a simple man when it comes to ice cream or custard. I mean, the fanciest I'll get. And buckle up here. I don't think you're ready for this, Jelly. Chocolate chip. I know, exciting.

0: off the rails, right? Slow it down. Vanilla. I love vanilla. Simple, plain, custard, or even ice cream. Actually, the different kinds of vanilla. So you got vanilla bean. You got French vanilla. You got creamy vanilla. You got vanilla vanilla. Simple man. Simple pleasures. The ice cream social. Oh, they'll have vanilla, chocolate, all the ice creams. The Jackson Historical Society this afternoon at 1. So if you're going to scoop in some ice cream for breakfast, I would hold on. I'd check your surroundings, too. Jackson Historical Society at 1 o'clock today. Poison ahead. Don Henley, Talking Heads, Weather Watch 12. 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It's WRYU. 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

0: From the Fox Sports studios in Los Angeles, here's Isaac Lohengrin.
1: NFL media reported this morning that San Francisco 49ers rookie receiver DeJuan Stribling will be out at least a month with a deltoid ligament sprain in his ankle, which he injured during their victory over the Rams in Melbourne, Australia. Surgery is currently not planned, but is possible. 49ers drafted Stribling with the first pick of the second round, 33rd overall. In college football on Saturday night, fourth-ranked Texas rallied from a 20-point fourth-quarter deficit to beat number one Ohio State 24-23. Hollywood smothers the game-tying one-yard touchdown run with 25 seconds to play. Gianni Spetic then kicked the game-winning extra point. Number 13, Texas Tech winning at Oregon State 35-24. And Jaden Maiava had five touchdown passes in number 14 USC's 49-30 victory over Louisiana.

0: Louisiana.
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3: Look for partly cloudy skies today with highs near 60 and northwest winds around 10 miles per hour. Tonight turns clear with a low of 47. Tomorrow brings a mix of sun and clouds, highs climbing into the upper 60s as winds turn southeast at 15. Rain moves in tomorrow night with close to a quarter inch expected, lows near 63 and winds out of the south at 15.
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Vegas, baby. 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Let's go House of Blues. For Santana, it's WRYU. 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

0: Couple more months on Milwaukee Public Museum, and that's it, too. A stargazing with Pink Floyd. It's Pink Floyd on WRYU, 93.9 Cedarburg, 101.3 West Bend. It cost a little extra to check it out, but well worth it. You will hear the entire album, Pink Floyd's Dark Side of the Moon. And up there on the Dome Theater screen, the star constellations. Man, moving around, it is pretty neat. Check it out, one of their greatest hits before they move over to the new place, the Milwaukee Guggenheim, is what I call it. It's a pretty neat building over by Pfizer Forum. The new and upcoming, it's not going to be called the Milwaukee Public Museum, right? The Cultural and Nature Center, something like that? Yeah, 2027, baby. Here we go. More great classic rock. Here we go with that. Back in 2 minutes, Black Sabbath, Van Halen, Cars, and more. It's WRYU. We rock you.
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It's Billy Idol on WRYU. Van McNeil. I don't know if it's because of my age. I'm just trying to save a couple bucks here. I'll save some money, baby. I'm talking about the car wash. And really anywhere. The drive-thru. I mean, I can make the stuff that they make in the drive-thru, right? It takes a little bit of time. It's the convenience of it, the drive-thru. But I can make it a little tastier and put the salt and pepper on how I like it, right? Same thing with the car wash. You take it through, or do you use the hose and a couple of rags, and boom, same thing. You've saved at least a little bit of money. You're still paying for the water, though. Anyway, the things that you can conveniently get that maybe you could save a couple bucks and just do yourself. Mm-hmm. Drive-thru, man. I can do better than the drive-thru, I think. More great classic rock ahead. AC/DC, Aerosmith, Motley Crue, Weather Watch 12. Man, out of this gloom, rain on the horizon.

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4: NFL Media reported today that San Francisco 49ers rookie receiver DeJuan Stribling will be out at least a month with a deltoid ligament sprain in his ankle, which he injured during their victory over the Rams in Melbourne, Australia. Surgery is currently not planned, but is possible. 49ers drafted Stribling with the first pick of the second round at number 33 overall. In college football on Saturday night, fourth-ranked Texas rallied from a 20-point fourth-quarter deficit to beat number one Ohio State 24-23. Hollywood smothers the game-tying one-yard touchdown run with 25 seconds to play. Gianni Spetic then kicked the game-winning extra point. Number 13, Texas Tech won at Oregon State 35-24. Jaden Maiava, five touchdown passes. Number 14, USC beat Louisiana 49.

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1: Through midday, expect variable cloudiness with temperatures in the mid-60s and northwest winds at 10 miles per hour. Skies clear out tonight as lows settle into the upper 40s. Tomorrow brings partly cloudy skies, highs in the upper 60s, and winds becoming southeast at 15. Tomorrow night, rain moves in with around a quarter inch possible, lows near 63, and a south wind at 15.
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Cheap Trick on WRYU. Are you enjoying these autumn vibes? Hey, summer isn't finished yet, not technically. Now be careful out there. It's Leonard Skinner. It's WRYU. We rock you.

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2: 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We rock you.

I keep saying summer ain't finished yet. It's Brian Adams on WRYU. Van McNeil. Yeah, September 22nd. What are we, about 9 days left before autumn officially begins? Or, I mean, once the kiddos are back in school, that's when autumn starts. That's the best time of the year. Actually, when the pumpkin, the PSL, the pumpkin spice, man, that's been out since last month, since August. That's way too early. Anyway, best time of the year, almost here. September 22nd on autumn. Giddy up. More great classic rock. We'll giddy up with that. 2 minutes, we're back. Styx, Boston, The Who, and more. It's WRYU. We rock.

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The Jackson Historical Society. That's where. Setting up for the old-fashioned ice cream social coming up at 1. Free admission. You got to pay for the ice cream, though. Yeah, a little bit of history there. What's up, Jackson? It's WRYU. Bob Seger. I know it's late.

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0: 93.9 Cedarbrook, 101.3 West Bend, Sparkman Turner Overdrive on WRYU, Van McNeil. Yeah, we ain't seen nothing yet from the crew. Into the postseason we go. What a time to be a sports fan. So baseball in full force. By the way, Milkmen into the second round of the postseason. They won last night. Lake Country loses. We'll get an update in Fox Sports. And then don't forget, Packer. What are you doing for the Packer game later today? Yeah, Packers-Vikings at 325. A preview of it all in Fox Sports here in 30 seconds. Then Tom Petty, The Doors, David Bowie ahead. WeatherWatch 12-2. It's WRYU. We rock you.
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1: Through midday, expect variable cloudiness with temperatures in the mid-60s and northwest winds at 10 miles per hour. Skies clear out tonight as lows settle into the upper 40s. Tomorrow brings partly cloudy skies, highs in the upper 60s, and winds becoming southeast at 15. Tomorrow night, rain moves in with around a quarter inch possible, lows near 63, and a south wind at 15.
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Love him, Mr. David. Late, great David Bowie on WRYU. Van McNeil, thanks for hanging and listening. Buffalo chicken dip. Oh, I got to go to the grocery store. Get ready for the game. Packers, Vikings, Brewers, Reds. Oh, my. Be smart, be safe. We'll see you tomorrow. Warren Zevon, WRYU. 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
1: Through midday, expect variable cloudiness with temperatures in the mid-60s and northwest winds at 10 miles per hour. Skies clear out tonight as lows settle into the upper 40s. Tomorrow brings partly cloudy skies, highs in the upper 60s, and winds becoming southeast at 15. Tomorrow night, rain moves in with around a quarter inch possible, lows near 63, and a south wind at 15.
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0: Looks like the Girl Scouts have unleashed a new flavor of cookie. Thank you for choosing to listen. I'm Dylan, although it's not for you and me. Are you like, Dylan, are you sure it's not for me? I'm sure because you're not a canine. So the new cookie is going to be Patch Pals, and it's blueberry muffin flavored cookie, and they're for dogs. This is so intelligent because do you know anybody who doesn't buy Girl Scout cookies, right? We all buy them every year and we look forward to it. How was it possible that they can get us to buy more cookies? Oh, here it is. Here it is. They come out with cookies for our best friends, for our furry friends. I can't wait for Eleanor to try them. And I'm not kidding. Yeah, I will buy cookies for myself this year and for the dog.
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Alex Van Halen taking a pot shot at Sammy Hagar. So Alex Van Halen recently doing an interview, and they mentioned Sammy Hagar's name, and Alex just said, I think he's a complete idiot. Sammy has taken the time to respond, and I love Sammy's response. 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Why? Why now?

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We all know what a booty call is, but what is a foodie call? You can probably guess what it is, but I really want to talk more about this in just a couple minutes. Thanks for listening. I'm

0: 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I'm Dylan.
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1: Through midday, expect variable cloudiness with temperatures in the mid-60s and northwest winds at 10 miles per hour. Skies clear out tonight as lows settle into the upper 40s. Tomorrow brings partly cloudy skies, highs in the upper 60s, and winds becoming southeast at 15. Tomorrow night, rain moves in with around a quarter inch possible, lows near 63, and a south wind at 15.
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When was the last time you watched the movie Evil Dead? I think that most of us are of the age that we watched it. So the big star in Evil Dead was Bruce Campbell, and Bruce Campbell recently doing an interview, and he says that he's got cancer, but he won't reveal what kind of cancer. And he said, quote, "I've decided pretty specifically to live with it and not die from it." Okay. All right. Do what you got to do, Bruce.

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drumming is never going to lead to anything. You should get a real job. Lars from Metallica, real estate mogul. Yeah, Lars from Metallica has sold two adjoining mansions in San Francisco. So those properties went for $68 million, and then he sold some land around it, too. So total, $82 million. This sale ranks as the second largest private home transaction in the history of San Francisco as a city. Now that is impressive.

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0: The states that drink the most beer, where did Wisconsin fall? Well, Wyoming in the top 10, Kansas, Nebraska, Iowa, New Hampshire, Pennsylvania, North and South Dakota, and we'll cover the last two here in just a minute.
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1: Through midday, expect variable cloudiness with temperatures in the mid-60s and northwest winds at 10 miles per hour. Skies clear out tonight as lows settle into the upper 40s. Tomorrow brings partly cloudy skies, highs in the upper 60s, and winds becoming southeast at 15. Tomorrow night, rain moves in with around a quarter inch possible, lows near 63, and a south wind at 15.
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We're number one. We're number one. The states that drink the most beer, Wisconsin, number one. Wyoming, Kansas, Nebraska, Iowa, New Hampshire, Pennsylvania, North and South Dakota, Missouri rounding out the top 10. So I'm Dylan, and you and I have been talking for a couple of years. But if I go back to my early 20s, you know, I grew up in Nebraska, farm country, right? But I moved to Phoenix to go to college, and I met this guy and was dating this guy from Wisconsin. So the first time I ever came to Wisconsin, I flew into, well, we went to Sheboygan is where his family was. And his grandma, I was in my early 20s. She drank me under the table. It didn't work out with that guy, but his family was cool. Super cool.

weekend is where his family was. And his grandma, I was in my early 20s. She drank me under the table. It didn't work out with that guy, but his family was cool. Super cool.

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Do you remember the movie from the early 2000s? It was called The Italian Job. Charlize Theron was in it, and they used those Mini Coopers to rob the bad guy. All right. They're talking about doing a follow-up to that. Will she be back for the new movie? No word about that. No release date or no title, but another action flick? Yeah, I'm always excited.

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nobody knows what it's like to be lonely. So this is a big box set officially out October 30th. Of course, you can pre-order it on their website. One other note about the crew. There's a great picture today with Pamela Anderson and her and Tommy Lee's son. He is 30 years old, just got engaged. And have you ever seen a picture of that young man? He's a great mix of both of them is what I

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0: I don't know about you. Thanks for listening. I'm Dylan, but it is definitely a point of pride that I am from the Midwest. Listen, we know how to work and we're polite. But are we polite to a fault? 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
1: This afternoon, we'll see a mix of clouds and sun with highs near 64 and west winds at 10 miles per hour. Skies clear out overnight with lows dropping to the mid-40s. Tomorrow looks mainly sunny, highs climbing into the upper 60s as winds shift southeast at 15. Then, rain moves in tomorrow night with lows near 61 and south winds at 15.
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Being Midwesterners, I feel like it's kind of an unwritten rule. You need to be polite, right? You need to remember where you are. So I'm Dylan, and earlier today, four-way stop. This is an intersection that I have to drive through most days when I'm leaving my subdivision. And there's a guy who has not taken his turn and is flagging everybody else on, even though it was his turn to go like three turns ago. So I'm like, who's going to go? Who's going to go? I know who's supposed to go, but this guy's flagging everybody on. Me and this other gentleman almost got into an accident. Take your turn in the four-way stop. Otherwise, you could cause an accident. And let me tell you, as somebody who used to do TV traffic reports, if you flag somebody on and it causes a wreck, guess whose fault the accident is? It's yours, not the other two people driving those cars.

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0: When was the last time you watched The Fifth Element? So I put that on as I was falling asleep last night. And then I wondered, how is Bruce Willis doing? I mean, he wasn't doing very well a couple months ago. At least that's what the news told us. Well, Bruce is still very present, says his wife. Despite the dementia, the family still has, quote, so many moments of joy and connection with him. All right, Bruce Willis. What a stud.
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Wait a second. You're going to give us Christmas movies before Halloween? I'm Dylan. Yeah, the channel that does nothing but Christmas movies is going to kick things off October 17th. And the movie they're going to start off with, I guess, Holiday Touchdown, A Bears Love Story. There will be appearances by current and former Chicago Bears players. Listen, I have a friend that loves all these Christmas movies, and she loves this channel. And her name is Jen, and thank you for listening, Jen. It's too early. Can we just wait to kick off those Christmas movies till after Halloween, please?

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0: Thank you for listening. We appreciate it. I'm Dylan. Okay, right now I want you to picture Black Sabbath's debut album. Do you remember what it looked like with that witch all in black on the front of it? That witch, her name is Louisa, and she is coming out. Well, it's like a five-track project called Alice. We'll talk more about this in just a minute.
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5: This afternoon, we'll see a mix of clouds and sun with highs near 64 and west winds at 10 miles per hour. Skies clear out overnight with lows dropping to the mid-40s. Tomorrow looks mainly sunny, highs climbing into the upper 60s as winds shift southeast at 15. Then, rain moves in tomorrow night with lows near 61 and south winds at 15.
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I don't know about you. I haven't thought about Black Sabbath's debut album in a long time. You know, I haven't pulled out the album and actually looked at the artwork and stuff. So what's on the cover of that album is this woman, this witchy woman all in black. Her name is Louisa. And she has released a 5-track project called Alice. It's inspired by Alice in Wonderland. So Louisa says the concept of the album is Alice or herself falling in love with AI. But in the end, it's just a beautiful illusion along with everything else on the internet. Stereogum.com is the website where I read this story, and it's got a link to the tracks on there if you want to check them out. I do not have a review yet. I have not checked them out. I kind of want to listen to them all in order, unless it's too weird, and then I'll just stop after the second track. But they say one of the songs out of these 5 tracks literally borrows a bunch of the lyrics from Jefferson Airplane's White Rabbit, which makes sense if it's got an Alice in Wonderland theme.

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3: Tonight looks clear, with lows near 45 by daybreak. Sunshine takes over tomorrow, with a high of 69 and southeast winds holding steady at 15. Rain moves in tomorrow night as lows drop into the low 60s, with a south wind near 15. Tuesday, rain is likely around a quarter inch expected, with highs in the mid-70s and southwest winds at 15. Wednesday brings mostly cloudy skies, with temperatures in the upper 60s.
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3: Tonight looks clear, with lows near 45 by daybreak. Sunshine takes over tomorrow, with a high of 69 and southeast winds holding steady at 15. Rain moves in tomorrow night as lows drop into the low 60s, with a south wind near 15. Tuesday, rain is likely around a quarter inch expected, with highs in the mid-70s and southwest winds at 15. Wednesday brings mostly cloudy skies, with temperatures in the upper 60s.
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